We pretty much take for granted that the things we wear, the things we live with, those things with which we play, and the things we work with, all these things come in colors. 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

0: 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Radio B vous souhaite de bonnes vacances.
1: She like to play with her nose. Now she coming out of her clothes. I don't do candy like I'm diabetic, but this little thing she be turning me on.

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1: There's an old saying in Tennessee. I know it's in Texas, probably in Tennessee, that says, fool me once, shame on you. If fool me, we can't get fooled again.